in their world. Because each of us will see nature through different eyes. You should paint what you see. Painting is very, very individual. That's the reason I don't like to use patterns or drawings on here first. Because I think it restricts creativity sometimes. Just do it and enjoy it. Very quickly you learn to compose as you paint. And that's

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Yo, yo, yo, yo. Sorry about that. Something plugged in the wrong hole. Okay, Lewis Copeland, Electric Light Radio. On a pre-recorded, I have to pre-record this one. A few gremlins in the studio, but yeah, trying something new out. Pre-recorded. For the 30th of December, the end of year show, Groovy Muesli, to be broadcast at 8 o'clock. On the 30th, and then several times afterwards. I've just gone through and picked all my favourite tunes from this year, basically. And there's too many, but I'll cram in as many as I can. It's actually going to be a lot housey. I was thinking of doing a down-tempo-y one because there's enough of that. Because it's Friday night. Maybe I'll do that for a Sunday. But for a Friday night, it's going to be mostly house. But we'd start off a bit strange and different just to begin with. Okay, hope you're all well. And enjoying your happy holidays. Okay, whoop whoop.

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0: Hey, fellas, there's a guy here wants us to make a record.
1: What's that? You know, that's where you go to a studio with microphones and you sing and they put you on a nice round piece of plastic.
2: I don't want to be on any piece of plastic, whether it's nice or not.
0: But, Curly Joe, you can make a lot of money that way.
1: So put me on a piece of plastic, then.

0: That's Kuma and Nut the Great, taken from Honey and Something, Honey and Grooves, I think. And before that, we kicked off with Catalyst, Adrian Young and Ali Sheed Mohammed, Summer Solstice. Okie dokie, right. Two for two now, I'm going to play, I'll tell you afterwards. Hope you're all enjoying yourselves and having a groovy time. Right, let's play one of these.
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Lion or rocket, we say lion, lion. 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We say lion, lion. Right on there, we say lion, lion.

0: Strange but wonderful, Theon Cross and Wings, and before that Tyron, Isaac Stewart and Anderson. Believe it or not, the radio edit. I don't think I've got any other edits. Love to hear the other ones. Okay, two more before we get into mixy-mixy territory. Okie dokie.
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0: That's Wenable and Dr. Marcuse, the Strange Heat dub. And before that, we had Tyron, Keihatu, and OK Dan taking off Left Too Early. And Left Too Early is a great EP. It's basically every track. Like I said, I can't really play everything. I haven't got enough time. Anyway, this one we're going to be focusing more on the up-tempo. Well, to start with down-tempo, housey stuff. And then going a bit more up-tempo. And Groovy Muesli, just to clarify, people say, oh, this isn't from this year. Is what I've come across this year and played in the show. So that's what it is. It's what I've seen, my perception of new music, because it could be 15 years old and it sounds like it was made yesterday. Okay, right, let's play one of these and get into it. I'll update you probably before the top of the hour and then just before the end. And hopefully this will go okay. Okay, whoop whoop.
1: Lion are rocking, Mr. Lion, Lion, Mr. Lion, Lion, Mr. Lion, Lion, right on there we say Lion, Lion.

0: just a quick bubble before the top of the hour. In the background, Groove Man Spot, Do the Dance.
1: Tune.
0: Before that, Beaming Jointly with Delight, Seven Dimensions. And a track that just said to me, Sunset Boulevard Remix before that. And we kicked off this part of the mix by Toy Toy and Tahin. Okay, I'm going to get back to the mix. I'll see you at the end of this. We're going to get housey now.

that day.

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0: 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I trusted.
1: Testing 1, 2. Yes, we are working. Who's coping? Electric Line Radio. For this coming Friday.
0: It is essential that people remain in ignorance.
1: It's Friday the 15th of November.
0: In the truth of their own lives. What surrounds us, therefore?
1: 2 hours of music, groovy music for the next 2 hours. Doing it in the usual manner for the first hour. And then getting deep in the mix for hour two. Okay, whoop yourselves. I'll pick up Herb, Asia, Jeff, Claire, DJ Challenger, all crew. Okay, whoop yourselves.

0: Maiki Miami and a track called The Light. And before they had Lao Ru, taken off the album Cabana, and a track called Ensalade. Okay, right, two in a row from a band which I think are fantastic. I'll tell you afterwards. Woo woo.
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0: Latin Jazz Ensemble, and that is Spirits Dance parts 1 and 2, and before that I Am the Black Gold of the Sun version, of course. Okay, another 2 in 2 coming up next. Right, what do I do? This, I think. Yes.
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0: That's Citra's son taken off the album Anaconda. And that track is, sorry, Anaconga, not Anaconda. Anaconga as in the drum. That track's called Mystic Brew. I was going to say Bistic Brew, but Mystic Brew. And the track before that was called Down for the Third Time. Groovy stuff. Right, let's have another couple as we're heading into the second half of the first half, if that makes sense.
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0: Hey, fellas, there's a guy here wants us to make a record.
1: What's that? You know, that's where you go to a studio with microphones and you sing and they put you on a nice round piece of plastic.
2: I don't want to be on any piece of plastic, whether it's nice or not.
0: But, Curly Joe, you can make a lot of money that way.
1: So put me on a piece of plastic, then.

0: That's Antonio Nieves and Fort Apache featuring Hamilton D. Hollander. And before that we had Special Feelings and what's the track called? Oh yeah, Curbside Finds. Okie dokie, right, let's fit a few more in. How long we got? Still got another 14 minutes of this first hour. So let's kick it off with one of these. Whoop, whoop.
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0: Don't know what those tracks are, who they're by, because they didn't copy. I can tell you, this is called Everything Starts Here. And I'm going to try and fit in a track called Homewood just before the top of the hour. Try and get a couple of minutes of that. And before Everything Starts Here, we had Phineas Newport Jr. and Manteca. See you for the house mix in part two.
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0: This is Electric Lion Radio. Okay, part two, the 15th of November, into the house, Friday night. And we're going to have it tonight. Right, where do I go? It is 9 o'clock in the UK. Did I say 15th of November? Well, I have now. Right, let's have it. Hour in the mix. Whoop, whoop.
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Okay. Hope you enjoyed that. One coming in and one more after that. And it is classic time. Gonna go out with a bang. Have a great weekend. I'll see you all next Friday. Don't forget DJ Challenger in the morning. Saturday and Sunday morning. And Catch a Vibe, of course, every Sunday, 7 till 9. And Challenger during the week. Okay, well, with yourselves. Have a great weekend.

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0: 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Get it? Chill out. Asia's going to say hello. We'll get on with this week's show.
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Yes, it's a very good morning, ladies and gentlemen. It's a Ben Johnson day today, right? Good morning, first of all, a very good morning to ladies and gentlemen, boys and girls, mom, dad, grandpa. I know my house, did you get fun yesterday? Did you have a lovely day yesterday? I tell you, some people had their chips yesterday. They have it like a drummer. Not drumming, a drummer. I'm sorry for that, but I'll tell you what. Today is the next day, alright? So try again today, you know what I mean? Harry. You know what I mean, Harry? Coming from Electric Land Radio, live on direct. Hello, Ben Johnson, Thursday morning. I tell you, if you got the family around you, so you should hug up your family this morning. So, baby, I love you. We are alive. Because I want to tell you something. All those who passed on, they never come back and tell us where they are, what they are doing, or how they are enjoying their life. What happened to you when you died, you know? No one knows, you're not standing no enjoying your life while you are alive.

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0: Are you feeling the pressure of daily life? Well, relieve the pressure with DJ Challenger, the man who makes you feel like king of the Caribbean. Good morning! Good morning! Good morning!

Let us pray. Dear Heavenly Father, as I start this day, I come before you with a heart of gratitude and thanksgiving. Thank you for the gift of life and for the many blessings and opportunities that come my way each day. Lord, I pray for your abundant blessings to flow into my life today. I pray for prosperity, success, and favor in all areas of my life as I seek to fulfill my purpose and bring glory to your name. I pray for love and fulfilling relationships, both with those I already know and with those I have yet to meet. May I be guided by your love and grace, and may I spread that love wherever I go. I ask for protection and guidance throughout this day, knowing that with your divine intervention, I am safe and secure. Be a shield around me and protect me from all harm and danger. I pray for wisdom to make the right choices and decisions throughout the day. May I be guided by your Holy Spirit, and may my thoughts, words, and actions be glorifying to you.

0: Look how valuable to you. Where did I put my car keys? Did you lock it?
1: Oh no, my keys are in the car.
2: Remember to lock your car. You could be a loser because you did not lock your car.
0: Excuse me, yes, officer? Do you drink?
3: No.
0: Excuse me, do you drive?
3: Yes, I do.
0: Well, sir, drinking and driving can and does kill.
3: And I didn't know that.
2: It's not a laughing matter. Remember, if you drink, don't drive.
0: Are you familiar with this scenario?
4: Mummy, mummy!
0: Yes?
4: Where are you going tonight?
0: To a party.
4: Where is it?
0: Child, go in bed.
4: Mom!
0: See you later. Ladies, when you leave home, make sure you keep communication with your family or friends.
2: Remember, keeping close contact could save your life.

0: my people go.
1: The slaves are mine. Their lives are mine. All that they own is mine. I do not know your God, nor will I let Israel go.
0: Who are you to make their lives bitter in hard bondage? Men shall be ruled by law, not by the will of other men.
1: Who is this God that I should let your people go?
0: Aaron, cast down my staff before Pharaoh, that he may see the power of God.
1: The power of your God is a cheap magician's trick. Janus.
2: See you guys. Mother, look! Moses' serpent swallows up the others.
0: You gave me this staff to rule over scorpions and serpents, but God made it a rod to rule over kings. Hear his word, Ramses, and obey, and obey, and obey, and obey, and obey, and obey, and obey, and obey, and obey.

Deuteronomy 5. And Moses called all Israel, and said unto them, Hear, O Israel, the statutes and judgments, which I speak in your ears this day, that ye may learn them, and keep them, and do them. The Lord our God made a covenant with us in Horeb. The Lord made not this covenant with our fathers, but with us, even us, who are all of us here alive this day. The Lord talked with you face to face in the mount out of the midst of the fire. I stood between the Lord and you at that time to show you the word of the Lord. For ye were afraid by reason of the fire, and went not up into the mount, saying, I am the Lord thy God, which brought thee out of the land of Egypt from the house of bondage. Thou shalt have no other gods before me. Thou shalt not make thee any graven image or any likeness of anything that is in heaven above or that is in earth beneath, or that is in the waters beneath the earth. Thou shalt not bow down thyself unto them, nor serve them, for I, the Lord thy God, am a jealous God, visiting the iniquity of the fathers upon the children, unto the third and fourth generation of them that hate me, and showing mercy unto thousands of them that love me and keep my commandments. Thou shalt not take the name of the Lord thy God in vain, for the Lord will not hold him guiltless that taketh his name in vain. Keep the Sabbath day to sanctify it, as the Lord thy God hath commanded thee. 6 days thou shalt labor, and do all thy work. But the seventh day is the Sabbath of the Lord thy God. In it thou shalt not do any work, thou, nor thy son, nor thy daughter, nor thy manservant, nor thy maidservant, nor thine ox, nor thine ass, nor any of thy cattle, nor thy stranger that is within thy gates, that thy manservant and thy maidservant may rest as well as thou. And remember that thou wast a servant in the land of Egypt, and that the Lord thy God brought thee out thence through a mighty hand and by a stretched out arm. Therefore the Lord thy God commanded thee to keep the Sabbath day. Honor thy father and thy mother as the Lord thy God hath commanded thee, that thy days may be prolonged, and that it may go well with thee in the land in which the Lord thy God giveth thee. Thou shalt not kill, neither shalt thou commit adultery, neither shalt thou steal, neither shalt thou bear false witness against thy neighbor, neither shalt thou desire thy neighbor's wife, neither shalt thou covet thy neighbor's house, his field, or his manservant, or his maidservant, his ox, or his ass, or anything that is thy neighbor's. These words the Lord spake unto all your assembly in the mount out of the midst of the fire of the cloud and of the thick darkness with a great voice. And he added no more, and he wrote them in 2 tables of stone and delivered them unto me. And it came to pass, when ye heard the voice out of the midst of the darkness, for the mountain did burn with fire, that ye came near unto me, even all the heads of your tribes and your elders. And ye said, Behold, the Lord our God hath showed us his glory and his greatness, and we have heard his voice out of the midst of the fire. We have seen this day that God doth talk with man, and he liveth. Now therefore, why should we die? For this great fire will consume us. If we hear the voice of the Lord our God any more, then we shall die. For who is there of all flesh that hath heard the voice of the living God speaking out of the midst of the fire as we have, and lived? Go thou near, and hear all that the Lord our God shall say. And speak thou unto us all that the Lord our God shall speak unto thee, and we will hear it, and do it. And the Lord heard the voice of your words, when he spake unto me. And the Lord said unto me, I have heard the voice of the words of this people, which they have spoken unto thee. They have well said all that they have spoken. Oh, that there were such an heart in them, that they would fear me, and keep all my commandments always, that it might be well with them, and with their children forever. Go, say to them, get you into your tents again. But as for thee, stand thou here by me, and I will speak unto thee all the commandments, and the statutes, and the judgments, which thou shalt teach them, that they may do them in the land which I give them to possess it. Ye shall observe to do therefore as the Lord your God hath commanded you. Ye shall not turn aside to the right hand or to the left. Ye shall walk in all the ways which the Lord your God hath commanded you, that ye may live, and that it may be well with you, and that ye may prolong your days in the land which ye shall possess.

0: one handful of soul coming from Carlene Davies, a very old track. If you haven't got it, well, you could, I think it can get it in the shop still anyway. But it's a very old track by Carlene Davies. Good morning, ladies and gentlemen. How are you today? Have you having yourself, well, it's just 15. It's just 15 minutes going to 9. Having a nice cup of tea this morning. Have some, well, I tell you what, you can have some sauce up, or some sorrel seed, you know what I mean? And also some people love coffee. In Jamaica, some people say coffee, but some say coffee.
1: From the burning bush, O Lord, you charged me to bring the people to this holy mountain to behold your glory and receive your law. What have I left undone?

overlaid the image with pure gold, and Aaron fashioned it and smoothed it with the hammer, ready to be graven by cunning art and man's device. And he fastened it with nails that it should not move. And he that smote the anvil did beat the molten gold into thin plates, for they had gathered their treasure into the midst of the furnace, and did blow the fire upon it to melt it. And they adorned themselves in rich apparel and costly array, with veils of blue and purple and scarlet, and fine twined linen wrought in Egypt. And the women tread grapes from Midian into new wine.

0: And the people sinned a great sin, for they had made them a god of gold. And they bore him upon their shoulders and rejoiced, saying, This be our God, O Israel.
1: Are you mourners of Moses afraid to face the new god of gold?
0: They were as children who had lost their faith. They were perverse and crooked and rebellious against God. They did eat the bread of wickedness and drank the wine of violence. And they did evil in the eyes of the Lord. And the people cried, The graven image hath brought us joy. And they worshipped the golden calf and sacrificed unto it.
2: Here is your sacrifice!

chapter 22. Now it came to pass after these things that God tested Abraham and said to him, Abraham, and he said, Here I am. Then he said, Take now your son, your only son Isaac, whom you love, and go to the land of Moriah, and offer him there as a burnt offering on one of the mountains of which I shall tell you. So Abraham rose early in the morning and saddled his donkey and took two of his young men with him, and Isaac his son. And he split the wood for the burnt offering, and arose and went to the place of which God had told him. Then on the third day Abraham lifted his eyes and saw the place afar off. And Abraham said to his young men, Stay here with the donkey. The lad and I will go yonder and worship, and we will come back to you. So Abraham took the wood of the burnt offering and laid it on Isaac his son. And he took the fire in his hand and a knife, and the two of them went together. But Isaac spoke to Abraham his father and said, My father. And he said, Here I am, my son. Then he said, Look, the fire and the wood, but where is the lamb for a burnt offering? And Abraham said, My son, God will provide for himself the lamb for a burnt offering. So the two of them went together. Then they came to the place of which God had told him, and Abraham built an altar there and placed the wood in order. And he bound Isaac his son and laid him on the altar upon the wood. And Abraham stretched out his hand and took the knife to slay his son. But the angel of the Lord called to him from heaven and said, Abraham, Abraham. So he said, Here I am. And he said, Do not lay your hand on the lad, or do anything to him, for now I know that you fear God, since you have not withheld your son, your only son, from me. Then Abraham lifted his eyes and looked, and there behind him was a ram caught in a thicket by its horns. So Abraham went and took the ram and offered it up for a burnt offering instead of his son. And Abraham called the name of the place, The Lord will provide, as it is said to this day, In the mount of the Lord it shall be provided. Then the angel of the Lord called to Abraham a second time out of heaven and said, By myself I have sworn, says the Lord, because you have done this thing and have not withheld your son, your only son. Blessing I will bless you, and multiplying I will multiply your descendants as the stars of the heaven and as the sand which is on the seashore, and your descendants shall possess the gate of their enemies. In your seed all the nations of the earth shall be blessed, because you have obeyed my voice. So Abraham returned to his young men, and they rose and went together to Beersheba, and Abraham dwelt at Beersheba. Now it came to pass after these things that it was told Abraham, saying, Indeed, Milcah also has borne children to your brother Nahor. Hus his firstborn, Buz his brother, Kemuel the father of Aram, Chesed, Hazo, Pildash, Jidlaf, and Bethuel. And Bethuel begot Rebekah. These eight Milcah bore to Nahor, Abraham's brother. His concubine, whose name was Reuma, also bore Teba, Geham, Thehash, and Maacah. Chapter 23.

0: cotton of this cloth, if my son is covered in it, it is a royal robe, royal. It is the Levite cloth of a Hebrew slave. This child was put upon the water to save its life from your father's edict.
1: I am the Pharaoh's daughter, and this is my son. He shall be reared in my house as the prince of the two lands. You will be the glory of Egypt, my son. Mighty in words and deeds. Kings shall bow before you. Your name will live when the pyramids are dust. And because I drew you from the water, you shall be called Moses. Moses.
2: Get away!
3: Did you bury the old woman alive in a tomb of rock?
0: My noble one, it caught. I had not the strength to free myself.
3: Your shoulders should not bear a burden, old woman.
0: The Lord has renewed my strength and lightened my burdens.
3: He would have done better to remove them.
4: They use the old ones to do the work of greasing the stones, Lord Prince. If they are killed, it is no loss.
3: Are you a master builder or a master butcher?
5: What has turned you against me? From the time my sister brought you to the court, I loved you, reared you, set you before my own son. Because I saw in you a worth and a greatness above other men.
3: No son could have more love for you than I.
5: But why are you forcing me to destroy you? What evil has done this to you?
3: The evil that men should turn their brothers into beasts of burden. To slave and suffer in dumb anguish. To be stripped of spirit and hope and faith only because they're of another race, another creed. If there is a God, he did not mean this to be so.
5: Let the name of Moses be stricken from every book and tablet. Stricken from all pylons and obelisks. Stricken from every monument of Egypt. Let the name of Moses be unheard and unspoken. Erased from the memory of men for all time.
6: The Bible tells us that Jesus shed his blood on the cross for the sins of humanity. But for centuries, no one knew what happened to that blood. That all changed in 1982 when a team of archaeologists stumbled upon an ancient burial site in Jerusalem. Inside one of the tombs, they found a small vial of liquid that was later identified as human blood. Further analysis revealed that the blood belonged to a man of Middle Eastern descent who lived around the time of Jesus. But that's not all. The blood was found to have only 24 chromosomes, half of what is typically found in human cells, and shockingly, the blood was still alive after testing. The scientists also found a piece of cloth that was stained with the same blood. Today, the blood is still being studied and debated by scientists and theologians alike. But one thing is for sure, the discovery of Jesus' blood in 1982 will go down in history as one of the most significant archaeological finds of all time.

0: Montego Bay, the Hobia capital of Jamaica. Yes. Yeah, Father God teaching a good lesson down there. Saint Elizabeth, a wicked place in a Jamaica, same way when it comes to iniquity and witchcraft. God teaching a lesson same way. Yeah. Melissa come and Melissa did have to cleanse the country. The country was so corrupted. The country did head in our direction that we needed that cleansing. And the flood will take a Montego Bay. We don't feel no way. I just dig up back some people where they bury and where they plant and where they put in a buckle. God come wash it away. And some hobby and hile where they throw some people doorstep and yard front and yard gate. God have to wash it away. So yes, this is a warning to Jamaica, you know. And God is not going to keep on warning us. And if we don't hear, God is going to do us just like how he did Haiti. You understand? Because you know, if you understand when time God at work. But more to come if Jamaica not turn from them wicked ways. Wicked ways. Wicked ways.
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Mr. Washington. Hey, Mr. Washington himself, yeah, he's on the right station. I tell you what he's trying to tell you, he's on the right station. Mr. Glenn Washington, he said he's on the right station. You see, God always picked out things for some people, and some people pick out things which God don't even want to know about. But you see, this truck was picked out for Electric Light. He's on the right station at the right time, at the right day. Ben Johnson, today's Ben Johnson Thursday morning, you know. Rock pocket morning. Hey, maybe you never know, you haven't know, you did not know. Well, rock pocket day today, right? Which is Ben Johnson Thursday morning. I'll just say thanks again to this Mr. Washington. He's saying that you was on the right station, the right

As I say, that's Benj on the Thursday morning. Cupid, I'm calling you. Also calling Angela, who's not feeling very well these 2 days. So, Angela, I've got a track lined up for you. This lovely Ben Johnson. Some people said Thursday. No, it's Thursday. Right. Thursday morning. Right, okay. You just got it. Almost 10 minutes going up to the hours of 10 o'clock, rin-tin-tin time, eh? As I was rudely interrupted a while ago, I would say a big eye going out to Angela and family, and I do wish you get well soon, because I tell you what, there's so many things that are happening in this day. Days. I tell you what, ladies and gentlemen, take my very, very, very valuable advice. Eat well, drink well. Because I tell you, the way things are going these days, you never know when you come through your door what's going to happen. Right? Remember that. Eat, you know, some people so mean to themselves. I remember I went to a shop to buy some things when I, and the lady said, "What's that?" I told her. She said, "How much you pay for it?" She said, "No, it's too much money." Never too much money to spend on yourself, because when you're dead,

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0: been drinking, sir?
1: I most certainly have. I've been drinking ever since this morning.
2: I'll see your driving license, sir, please.
3: Anybody?
4: It's funny you say that. My license expired just after Christmas.
2: Certificate of insurance?
4: Oh, if you haven't got a license, there's not much point in having insurance, is there?
2: Yeah. Sir? Would you mind blowing in here, sir, please?
4: Yeah.
2: We're going to have a party, are we?
4: Makes you dizzy.
2: I'm placing you under arrest, sir. I must ask you to accompany me to the police station.
4: Off we go to the jolly old Nick, eh?
2: You take the squad car, Ted. I'll follow in this gentleman's car. Right. Now then, if you don't mind, sir, please, get in the car. I'll drive.
4: You're going to drive?
2: Well, naturally.
4: But what about Smithers, my chauffeur?
2: You mean you're not the driver of this car?
4: My condition, don't be ridiculous. Drive on, Smithers.
2: Here, just a minute, sir. Will you give me a lift back to the station?
4: Get nothing, nothing.
5: No matter where you may be in the world, motor vehicles are a familiar sight. Most people do drive. Also, most people use mobile phones. But using handheld mobile phones while driving can cause accidents. No matter where you may be in the world, motor vehicles are a familiar sight. Most people do drive. Also, most people use mobile phones. But using handheld mobile phones while driving can cause accidents like this.

Why put your life and other people's lives at risk? Do not use your mobile phone while driving. Repeat, do not use your mobile phone

Negotiate, right over the shield, right over the shield, right over the shield, right over the shield, right over the shield, right over the shield, right over the shield, right over the shield, right over the shield, right over the shield, right over the shield, right over the shield, right over the shield, right over the shield, right over the shield, right over the shield, right over the shield, right over the shield, right over the shield, right over the shield, right over the shield, right over the shield, right over the shield, right over the shield, right over the shield, right over the shield, right over the shield, right over the shield, right over the shield, right over the shield, right over the shield, right over the shield, right over the shield, right over the shield, right over the shield, right over the shield, right over the shield, right over the shield, right over the shield, right over the shield, right over the shield, right over the shield, right over the shield, right over the shield, right over the shield, right over the shield, right over the shield, right over the shield, right over the shield, right over the shield, right over the shield, right over the shield, right over the shield, right over the shield, right over the shield, right over the shield, right over the shield, right over the shield, right over the shield, right over the shield, right over the shield, right over the shield,

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Why the temptation for that music here too much? Come, ya viejos,

0: celebrities are Ben Johnson Thursday morning. Did you know that?
1: I know.
0: Here comes one of the master, Winston So-So. How are you this morning? I'm So-So, thank you. Saying a big hi going to all those guys in Cricklewood Electronics.

want to send a big hi-grand to Master Lewis. I have always said Master DJ Lewis. Also, if you want to catch a vibes, you can catch a vibes on Electric Island. Electric Radio saying to me, saying to you, catch the vibes with all the DJs. It's a Ben Johnson Tourism.

Well, ladies and gentlemen, all I have to say to you, I hope you have a lovely day today, okay? We'll try your endeavor best to tune in later on between the hours 9 until 12, okay? My name is DJ Challenger, and I will say to you, lovely ladies, boys, girls, mom, dad, until later.

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Well, it's been a pleasure bringing you this week's show here on Catch a Vibe. P.S. The Old Geezer will be back with you next week. I do hope that you have enjoyed the show. Take care, everyone. Bye.

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2: 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Testing 1, 2. Sorry, this is a test mix. Just testing the levels. I'm going to play 2 hours of music anyhow afterwards. Lewis Copeland, Electric Lion Radio.

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memories are in your world. 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Painting is very, very individual. That's the reason I don't like to use patterns or drawings on here first. Because I think it restricts creativity sometimes. 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Very quickly, you learn to compose as you paint. And that's

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Yo. Sorry about that. Something plugged in the wrong hole. Okay, Lewis Copeland, Electric Light Radio. On a pre-recorded, I have to pre-record this one. A few gremlins in the studio, but yeah, trying something new out. Pre-recorded. For the 30th of December, the end of year show, Groovy Muesli, to be broadcast at 8 o'clock on the 30th, and then several times afterwards. I've just gone through and picked all my favourite tunes from this year, basically, and there's too many, but I'll cram in as many as I can. It's actually going to be a lot housey. I was thinking of doing a down-tempo-y one, because there's enough of that. Because it's Friday night. Maybe I'll do that for a Sunday. But for a Friday night, it's going to be mostly house. But we'd start off a bit strange and different, just to begin with. Okay, hope you're all well. And enjoying your happy holidays. Okay, whoop whoop.

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0: Hey, fellas, there's a guy here who wants us to make a record.
1: What's that? You know, that's where you go to a studio with microphones and you sing and they put you on a nice round piece of plastic.
2: I don't want to be on any piece of plastic, whether it's nice or not.
0: But, Curly Joe, you can make a lot of money that way.
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0: as Kuma and Nut the Great, taken from Honey and Something, Honey and Grooves, I think. And before that, we kicked off with Catalyst, Adrian Young and Ali Sheed Mohammed, Summer Solstice. Okie dokie, right, two for two now. I'm going to play, I'll tell you afterwards. Hope you're all enjoying yourselves and having a groovy time. Right, let's play one of these.
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Lion or rocket, we say lion, lion. 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

0: 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Okay, two more before we get into mixy-mixy territory. Okie dokie.
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0: That's Wenable and Dr. Marcuse, the Strange Heat dub. And before that we had Tyron, Keihatu and OK Dan taking off Left Too Early. And Left Too Early is a great EP. It's basically every track. Like I said, I can't really play everything. I haven't got enough time. Anyway, this one we're going to be focusing more on the up-tempo. Well, start with down-tempo, housey stuff. And then get a bit more up-tempo. And Groovy Muesli, just to clarify, people say, oh, this isn't from this year. Is what I've come across this year and played in the show. So that's what it is. It's what I've seen, my perception of new music, because it could be 15 years old and it sounds like it was made yesterday. Okay, right, let's play one of these and get into it. I'll update you probably before the top of the hour and then just before the end. And hopefully this will go okay. Okay, whoop whoop.
1: Lion a rockin', Mr. Lion, Lion, Mr. Lion, Lion, Mr. Lion, Lion. Right on there we say, Lion, Lion.

0: just a quick bubble before the top of the hour. In the background, Groove Man Spot, Do the Dance.
1: Tune.
0: Before that, Beaming Jointly with Delight, Seven Dimensions. And a track that just said to me, Sunset Boulevard Remix before that. And we kicked off this part of the mix by Toy Toy and Tahin. Okay, I'm going to get back to the mix. I'll see you at the end of this. We're going to get housey now.

Do that dance.

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0: 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I trusted.
1: Testing 1, 2. Yes, we are working. Who's coping? Electric Line Radio. For this coming Friday.
0: It is essential that people remain in ignorance.
1: It's Friday the 15th of November.
0: In the truth of their own lives. What surrounds us, therefore?
1: 2 hours of music, groovy music for the next 2 hours. Doing it in the usual manner for the first hour. And then getting deep in the mix for hour two. Okay, whoop yourselves. I'll pick up Herb, Asia, Jeff, Claire, DJ Challenger, all crew. Okay, whoop yourselves.

0: Maiki Miami and a track called The Light. And before they had Lao Ru, taken off the album Cabana, and a track called Ensalade. Okay, right, two in a row from a band which I think are fantastic. I'll tell you afterwards. Woo woo.
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0: Caribbean Jazz Ensemble, and that is Spirits Dance Parts 1 and 2, and before that I Am the Black Gold of the Sun, Vershun, of course. Okay, another 2 in 2 coming up next. Right, what do I do? This, I think, yes.
1: This is Electric Lion Radio London, broadcasting discerning dance, dance, dance, dance, discerning dance, dance, dance, dance.

0: That's Citrus Sun, taken off the album Anaconda. And that track is, sorry, Anaconga, not Anaconda. Anaconga, as in a drum. That track's called Mystic Brew. I was going to say Bistic Brew, but Mystic Brew. And the track before that was called Down for the Third Time. Groovy stuff. Right, let's have another couple as we're heading into the second half of the first half, if that makes sense.
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0: Hey, fellas, there's a guy here wants us to make a record.
1: What's that?
2: You know, that's where you go to a studio with microphones and you sing and they put you on a nice round piece of plastic.
1: I don't want to be on any piece of plastic, whether it's nice or not.
0: But, Curly Joe, you can make a lot of money that way.
1: So put me on a piece of plastic then.

0: That's Antonio Nieves and Fort Apache featuring Hamilton D. Hollander. And before that we had Special Feelings and what's the track called? Oh yeah, Curbside Finds. Okie dokie, right, let's fit a few more in. How long we got? Still got another 14 minutes of this first hour. So let's kick it off with one of these. Whoop, whoop.
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0: Don't know what those tracks are, who they're by, because they didn't copy. I can tell you, this is called Everything Starts Here. And I'm going to try and fit in a track called Homewood just before the top of the hour. Probably a couple of minutes of that. And before Everything Starts Here, we had Phineas Newport Jr. and Manteca. See you for the house mix in part two.
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1: Okay, part two, the 15th of November, into the house, Friday night. And we're going to have it tonight. Right, where do I go? It is 9 o'clock in the UK. Did I say 15th of November? Well, I have now. Right, let's have it. Hour in the mix. Whoop, whoop.
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Okay. Hope you enjoyed that. One coming in and one more after that. And it is classic time. Gonna go out with a bang. Have a great weekend. I'll see you all next Friday. Don't forget DJ Challenger in the morning, Saturday and Sunday morning. And Catch a Vibe, of course, every Sunday, 7 till 9. And Challenger during the week. Okay, well, whoop yourselves. Have a great weekend.

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0: welcome along to Asian Claire Simone's Catch a Vibe. 2 hours of wonderful music coming your way. However hot or cold you are in the world, you can chill out now with us. Get it? Chill out. Ah, Asia's going to say hello. We'll get on with this week's show.
1: 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Loads of new music and a few from our archives. On that, enjoy the show.

0: 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As always, the playlist will be on Adrian and Claire Simone's Facebook group page, so go check it out. Enjoy part two of this week's show.
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0: Okay, we have run out of time. Boo! No, I hear you all say, but you know what I'm going to say? You can download the show and listen again. As you said earlier, playlist will be on the Facebook group page. That's Asia and Claire Simone's Catch a Vibe. Enjoy the week ahead. Stay safe. Stay hydrated. Keep looking after yourself. And we will see you the same time at the same place next week, whatever dimension that might be. And it'll be good night from myself. Au revoir. Arrivederci. And nostalgia, as we say here in Wales.
1: And goodbye. Ta-ta.
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Good evening, Lewis Copeland, Electric Line Radio. This is Friday, the 7th of June, 7th of the 6th, 2024. And I've got a night off. So why am I here? Well, Uncle Herb T's in the house. Well, he's somewhere. He's not actually in the room at the moment. He should be soon. He's going to take you for the groovy music this evening. Uncle Herb T live on holiday from Canada. Well, actually, he goes on holiday to Canada and stays there for years. He's actually from here. Anyway, next up will be Herb T. Yo, I'll be in the chat room very soon. Whoop whoop yourselves.

0: A good evening. Do not attempt to adjust your radio. There is nothing wrong. We have taken control as to bring you this special show. We will return it to you as soon as you are grooving. 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
1: 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So kick back, dig, while we do it to you in your eardrums. For me, I'm known as Lollipop Man.

the house. Been a very long time. I'm back trying to take control of things. Come and join us for the next 2 hours of funky stuff and disturbing dance music. It's very nice to be back here at Studio A, top of the hilltop. Listen and enjoy. Welcome along. Thank you for listening. Hope you're very well this Friday.

depends on me. A big, big highlight to Asia. In the chat room, and of course, Jazzy Jeff, suppliers of the beats, the background. So lovely to be able to go live and say hello to everybody. So, big up Asia. Big up Jazzy Jeff. Hope you enjoy the music. Getting mellow, but it will pick up, don't worry. I know you're not worried. This is electriclionradio.com. We do it how we do it here. It's always very discerning.

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0: Yes, yes, this is Lady Concessa direct from Brazil saying, stay tuned to Electric Lion Radio with my DJ Challenger. Yeah, the man with smiling face. Keep on.
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Well, can I say, welcome to the program, ladies and gentlemen. Do not forget the Electric Lion Radio. Well, Santa is looking for a wife, and she got to be from the Caribbean, okay? So if you would like to meet Santa, I tell you what, you have to make sure before Christmas, okay? Because definitely looking for a wife, and he's got to have a wife from the Caribbean. Hey, so if he's a nice woman from the Caribbean, we don't need no bandu woman, you know, woman, you know what I mean?

gods and said they come from the one and only master, Winston Soul Soul. We gonna mash up the party, huh? Coming down a beautiful Friday night. Do not forget, it's a Friday night. Coming from Electric Land Radio. Do not forget, as I say, do not forget Electric Land. On a Friday night, yeah, Friday night will never be the same anymore. On Electric Land Radio, ladies and gentlemen, how you doing? You're right, I hope you're feeling hot, hot, hot. Coming from one and only good friend of mine. 15 minutes going up to 10.

hard to mix. I'll tell you what, most time women go to dance, right? Why some women go to parties? Because they just stand in the corner. You're a DJ, you keep your eyes all over the place, you know. You're watching who is dancing and you track that anyone of people dance, shall I say that, right? Are we watching this, maybe this lady or this man? They just, why did they come there? Just to watch? Hey, I'll tell you. Now, if you are a driver, this is for you.

Before the car fire that killed Diego Hodak, the former Liverpool player Cristiano Ronaldo had a dream that night in which his teammate Diego Hodak came to speak with him. "Hey, Ronaldo, you were like a mentor to me when we played together for Portugal. We were like father and son. You were always teaching me, and you always wanted the best for me. It's not my body speaking to you now, it's my spirit." Ronaldo said he felt shivers in his sleep because he didn't understand what Hoda meant. He asked him questions, and Hoda replied, "I don't want you to cry. I don't want you to lose your strength. But what I'm asking you to do for me is to take care of my children and take care of my wife for me. Don't let them be in need, because I'm about to leave this world." Before the car fire that killed Diego Hodak, the former Liverpool player Cristiano Ronaldo had a dream that night in which his teammate Diego Hodak came to speak with him. "Hey, Ronaldo, you were like a mentor to me when we played together for Portugal. We were like father and son. You were always teaching me, and you always wanted the best for me. It's not my body speaking to you now, it's my spirit." Ronaldo said he felt shivers in his sleep because he didn't understand what Hoda meant. He asked him questions, and Hoda replied, "I don't want you to cry. I don't want you to lose your strength. But what I'm asking you to do for me is to take care of my children and take care of my wife for me. Don't let them be in need, because I'm about to leave this world." Ronaldo said he woke up suddenly and called Hoda's house. Hoda's wife answered the phone, crying and with lots of noise in the background. Ronaldo asked what had happened, where Diego Hoda was. Hoda's wife replied, "Hoda has gone to the land with no return. He's left this world. He and his brother were out in the Lamborghini when a tire burst. The car crashed at high speed and caught fire. They were only identified through the license plate." Ronaldo was so shocked that he hung up the phone. Football fans everywhere have been commenting with

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practiced by the souls of the island nation of the sun. Jamaica, Jamaica. Children, men and arms, to tune in for the beginning of sweet memory, the beginning of sweet memory. So sit in for the reception.

As I say, you come from culture telling you what you have to do, what you have to do, and it's same to you, you have to do what you have to do. Do not forget to tune to Electric Land Radio 24 hours a day. Do not forget, each and every Friday night, only if it's possible, also on Saturday night. But

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2: 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DJ Challenger is leaving the studio now. We hope you enjoyed this program and will spread the word. Take care until next time. God bless.
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Well, it's been a pleasure bringing you this week's show here on Catch a Vibe. P.S. The Old Geezer will be back with you next week. I do hope that you have enjoyed the show. Take care, everyone. Bye.

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2: 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Sorry, this is a test mix. Just testing the levels. 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